0: expect?
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You're tuned into AFN Misawa, your home for music news and everything happening around bass and beyond. I'm your DJ Petty Officer Stephanie Contreras, aka DJ Hey Hey, and we've got a great lineup today with fun facts, entertaining news, gaming updates, and a few stories from around Japan that'll make you say, I didn't know that. So grab your coffee, grab your drink, whatever it is you're doing, and turn up the volume and let's get started.

0: right time to prepare for a fire is right now. Have a plan for how you and your family will evacuate. Locate a meeting place that everyone knows how to get to and call the Massalla Fire Department at 0176-531911. That's 0176-531911. It's better to lose a home than a loved one.
1: Drunk driving is a serious threat, not just to diplomatic relations with foreign partners, but also threatens overall perception by the general public, both back home and overseas. This is why security forces are ever vigilant in enforcing DUIs on or around Massalla Air Base. Even if you can't see them, they can see you. Under Article 113 of the Uniform Code of Military Justice, the maximum punishment of operating a vehicle well over the .03 limit in Japan can include 18 months in jail, a dishonorable discharge, and forfeiture of all pay and allowances. Keep what you have earned. Driving after drinking is never a good idea.

B-I-N-G-O. That spells bingo. Every month there is a new date for Friday Night Bingo. Friday Night Bingo is for ages 18 and up. The next one coming up for this month is going to be on July 24th. Doors open at 6, but the game itself will start at 7 in the afternoon. You can get your bingo booklets early if you go over to ITT. The location will be Misawa Club, building 485. Definitely show up early because as the months have gone by, this event is pretty big and there is a massive crowd that goes. General reminder, no outside food or drinks are allowed. You can purchase your bingo cards in advance at Misawa ITT or at the Misawa Club the night of the event. So if plans change and you decide last minute you do want to go, that's okay. You can still purchase your bingo cards that same day. Keep in mind, while you play, you get to enjoy some cash prizes if you do happen to get a bingo.

If you're tuned in with DJ Sunscreen on AFN Misawa the Eagle, and for my sumo lovers out there or combat sport lovers out there, whichever of the two, I got something special for you guys in this month of September that we're in. This is the September Grand Sumo Tournament, also known as the Akebasho, which will take place from September 13th to September 27th at the Ryogoku Kokogikan Arena in Tokyo. Now, the schedule for this is that the lower division matches begin in the morning with the top division bout starting around 2 p.m. in the afternoon, and the final matches concluding in the evening around 6 p.m. So you got the whole day to experience this tournament to the fullest. And what's very interesting is that this is the fifth of six official professional sumo tournaments held annually in Japan. So some things you can expect here is that the final marquee matches of each day with the top bouts feature elite wrestlers, even including grand champions and high-ranking challengers, with the official rankings being announced actually last month, which you can go check on their official website. And the atmosphere will be amazing during this as live spectators experience traditional ring entrance ceremonies, those intense final clashes, and the famous cushion throwing tradition when upsets occur. And if you're looking to find the tour or the ticket, well, you can find them in providers throughout Japan for fans wanting either English guidance or arena packages. So if you're feeling itchy, hungry for some combat sports and that Tokyo Sumo Tournament, make sure to add this one to your list of September experiences to enjoy.

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1: Army Secretary Dan Driscoll resigned, leaving the service without a Senate-confirmed civilian leader. His departure follows months of reported friction with Defense Secretary Pete Hegseth. Driscoll led efforts to modernize the Army, emphasizing drones, AI, and other emerging technologies. A Kadena Middle School librarian rescued a 19-year-old Japanese man from rough seas in central Okinawa after waves swept him against concrete barriers. Michael Cottrell carefully pulled the teen to safety between waves. The teen suffered cuts but did not require hospitalization. Congress has approved a bill to establish a permanent Medal of Honor monument on the National Mall. The monument will be named after Herschel Woody Williams, the last surviving World War II Medal of Honor recipient who died in 2022. The project now awaits President Trump's signature.
0: For more headlines, catch Stars and Stripes at stripes.com.
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3: As the new school year approaches, drivers can expect more traffic and increased pedestrian activity around local schools. With students returning to class, be prepared for changing traffic patterns, more vehicles on the road, and children walking or biking to school. Drivers should stay alert, especially around crosswalks, intersections, and school entrances. Make sure to give pedestrians plenty of space and watch for children who may suddenly enter the roadway and avoid distractions while driving. Remember to follow all posted traffic signs and obey school zone restrictions. Most importantly, keep an eye on your speed and follow the posted speed limit. Slowing down and staying attentive can give drivers more time to react to unexpected situations. As everyone settles back into the school year routine, a little extra caution can help keep students, pedestrians, and drivers safe. That was your Misawa Radio Report. I'm Senior Airman Adrian Young. Thanks for listening.

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Wednesdays are 5:30 to 6:30 in the morning, and we have Tuesdays and Thursdays 5:30 to 6:30 in the afternoon. The location will be at the FSS Track and Field and the Weasel's Den Indoor Track. This is open to DOD ID holders and JASDEF. You must be over the age of at least 12. Each week, you'll learn new techniques to improve your speed, endurance, and running form. Definitely take advantage of this course since it is free, and take part in the next running clinic happening on August. If you happen to forget the dates, this is posted on the Misawa Fitness and Sports Facebook page, where you can just take a screenshot of what they have, as well as the QR code that is on there, to go ahead and register.

to home through every song.

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And that's another hour in the books. I hope you enjoyed today's music and conversation. Thanks for tuning in and spending a part of your day here on AFN Misawa. And don't go anywhere, because of course we have some more great programming ahead coming your way.

We bring the music.

time here with AFN Misawa. I'm glad you're joining me today because we've got plenty of stuff to talk about. From the latest happenings of what's going on here on base and around Japan, just sit back, relax, listen to some music, and some headlines of what's happening today.

0: Drunk driving is a serious threat, not just to diplomatic relations with foreign partners, but also threatens overall perception by the general public, both back home and overseas. This is why security forces are ever vigilant in enforcing DUIs on or around Misawa Air Base. Even if you can't see them, they can see you. Under Article 113 of the Uniform Code of Military Justice, the maximum punishment of operating a vehicle while over the 0.03 limit in Japan can include 18 months in jail, a dishonorable discharge, and forfeiture of all pay and allowances. Keep what you have earned. Driving after drinking is never a good idea. You will get caught.
1: Welcome to Mars. As Earth is no longer inhabitable due to poor conservation, we don't want to lose the only Earth we have. So remember, your carbon footprint.

0: 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Practice environmental awareness.
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3: Daily mission. Your daily mix.

know over the course of these several months, it feels like a lot of the fitness center has shut down, but that's not really the case. There are still a lot of classes that happen over at the Potter Fitness Center. If you're curious on what's going on, then you, of course, you still have your Zumba, you have your indoor cycling, yoga, cardio, kick, and step, and more. If you want to see the list of what's happening every month, then you can be sure to visit the Misawa Fitness and Sports Facebook page to see the latest calendar when it is posted. Take a screenshot so that way you can plan ahead on what classes you want to go to and what you want to do throughout the month. As a reminder, though, for any of the events that you're going to that are at the Potter Fitness Center, the entrance has changed to the back end of the building. That is over where the basketball court is. So for parking, you'll either have to go in front of the Flyers area or between the Hemberg Pool and American Red Cross parking lot. The parking in that area is limited, so be sure to head over there early for whatever class it is that you decide you want to attend.

Hello, hello, hello, ladies and gentlemen. You're tuned in with DJ Sunscreen on AFN Misawa the Eagle. I've got a special one for my anime lovers tuned in. This one is the Ouran High Host School Host Club, which I think many of you will recognize. This was an anime that originally aired during the month of September, in September 26th, to be exact. And if we want to be more exact, in 2006, where it concluded its 26-episode run in late September. The general plot of this is that it follows the scholarship student Haru Fujioka, who enters an elite academy, accidentally breaks an expensive vase, and has to join the school's host club to pay off her massive debt. Now, this is a romance anime and a comedy anime, and it pokes a lot of fun at shoujo tropes and just reverse cliches with zany reactions and a lot of humor, which breaks the fourth wall a lot. So if you're looking forward to a romance anime that does not take itself too seriously and just gives you just good laughs all throughout, make sure to add Ouran High School Host Club to your anime watch list for this month of September.

0: It's time for your frontline headlines with Stars and Stripes.
1: Army Secretary Dan Driscoll resigned, leaving the service without a Senate-confirmed civilian leader. His departure follows months of reported friction with Defense Secretary Pete Hegseth. Driscoll led efforts to modernize the Army, emphasizing drones, AI, and other emerging technologies. A Kadena Middle School librarian rescued a 19-year-old Japanese man from rough seas in central Okinawa after waves swept him against concrete barriers. Michael Cottrell carefully pulled the teen to safety between waves. The teen suffered cuts but did not require hospitalization. Congress has approved a bill to establish a permanent Medal of Honor monument on the National Mall. The monument will be named after Herschel Woody Williams, the last surviving World War II Medal of Honor recipient who died in 2022. The project now awaits President Trump's signature.
0: For more headlines, catch Stars and Stripes at stripes.com.
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3: 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A class is being held Tuesday, September 1st, 1 to 2 in the afternoon, to learn the in and outs of being a sponsor at Misawa Air Base. 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It is an official training and meets the sponsorship training requirement certification. 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That was your Misawa Radio Report. I'm Petty Officer Stephanie Contreras. 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

School's out and the lanes are open. If you're looking for a summer activity while the kids are still out of school, you do have the Kids Bowl Free that is back over at the Walmsley Bowling Center. This is for ages 2 to 15, started in June 1st, and the last day will be August 31st. The times are from 11 in the morning till 5 in the afternoon, 30 minutes free every day. Give your kids a summer packed with strikes, smiles, and unforgettable memories. And as I mentioned, it is free for ages 2 to 15. Keep in mind, to take advantage of this, you do have to register, which you can do over at the Walmsley Bowling Center Facebook page with the original post that has a link provided. If you have family members that are over the age of 15, then what you could do is you could purchase a family pass. Now, this one does have a fee attached to it. It is for up to 4 family members ages 16 and up can enjoy the same things, such as 30 minutes free every day until Monday, August 31st. Keep in mind that for the family pass and the free registration, it does not include hyper bowling. Walmsley Bowling Center is over at building 627. You can ask any additional questions you might have in regards to Kids Bowl Free and the family pass.

0: This traffic is ridiculous. I'm never getting home.
1: Don't get stuck in traffic. Gettysburg Gate is now open for outbound traffic only, Monday through Fridays, 4 to 6 in the afternoon, except family days and federal holidays.
2: 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Japanese law prohibits carrying any blades of 6 centimeters and longer without a legitimate reason. That includes box cutters, multi-tools, and even scissors. 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
3: The use of cell phone or electronic devices while driving on or off base is against the law. 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Your message can wait.
4: Drunk driving is a serious threat, not just to diplomatic relations with foreign partners, but also threatens overall perception by the general public, both back home and overseas. This is why security forces are ever vigilant in enforcing DUIs on or around Misawa Air Base. Even if you can't see them, they can see you. Under Article 113 of the Uniform Code of Military Justice, the maximum punishment of operating a vehicle well over the 0.03 limit in Japan can include 18 months in jail, a dishonorable discharge, and forfeiture of all pay and allowances. Keep what you have earned. Driving after drinking is never a good idea. You will get caught.
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That's it for this hour. Whether you're going to be here for the next hour or you want to enjoy another one of our great hosts and our DJs here, thank you for tuning in to AFN Misawa and making us a part of your day. This is Petty Officer Stephanie Contreras, a.k.a. 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
1: Whether you're wrapping up work, heading home, or just taking a well-deserved break, thanks for spending part of your day here with us, AFN Misawa. I'm your DJ Petty Officer, Stephanie Contreras, a.k.a. DJ Hey Hey. And we've got some great lineup today for some music here and some base facts of what's going on here around your community and beyond.

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1: So look out for your fellow service members as well. If something doesn't seem right, maybe they're depressed or so forth. We've talked about that. You know, bring it to the attention of your supervisor so we can address it specifically with that individual, because maybe they are depressed. Maybe they're potentially suicidal. And all the training that we've gotten in the military says don't be afraid to ask somebody, are you thinking about hurting yourself? So let's look after one another. Let's not be afraid to speak up. You're not going to get anyone in trouble. And if anything, you're doing the right thing.
2: Drunk driving is a serious threat, not just to diplomatic relations with foreign partners, but also threatens overall perception by the general public, both back home and overseas. This is why security forces are ever vigilant in enforcing DUIs on or around Misawa Air Base. Even if you can't see them, they can see you. Under Article 113 of the Uniform Code of Military Justice, the maximum punishment of operating a vehicle well over the .03 limit in Japan can include 18 months in jail, a dishonorable discharge, and forfeiture of all pay and allowances. Keep what you have earned. Driving after drinking is never a good idea. You will get caught.
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4: No matter where you're serving in the Pacific,

you haven't heard, then maybe you've been living under a rock, or maybe you were out of town for a pretty long time. But this started in April, where a lot of the facilities here on base are closed. Not closed permanently, but just have a new entrance. And this is in regards to Potter Fitness. Potter Fitness's new entrance is the back entrance of the Potter Fitness Center. That is where the basketball court is. A lot of the parking lot in front of Potter Fitness has also been closed due to construction. So if you're trying to find parking, you'll have to park somewhere closer to Flyers or on the back side of the area where you have the Hemberg Pool. There's also other areas around base that are still open, such as the Bushido Fitness Center, as well as Freedom, which you can find over on North Base. Some of the hours have changed. If you're looking for a 24-hour pass for your spouse for the Freedom Fitness Center, then be sure to look on the Misawa Fitness and Sports Facebook page to see what their hours are to ensure that you get there when there is somebody at the front desk to assist you. As of right now, there is no updates on when you can expect things to be up and running as normal, but you can of course stay tuned here to AFN Misawa and check out the Misawa Fitness and Sports Facebook page for any and all updates.

tuned in with DJ Sunscreen on AFN Misawa the Eagle. And for my crime fiction lovers, also maybe historical fiction lovers tuned in, I've got a special one for you guys. This one is the masterpiece film, which I'm sure many of you will recognize, Goodfellas, created by Martin Scorsese and made its world premiere at the 47th Venice International Film Festival on September 9th in 1990, followed by its wide theatrical release in the United States on September 19th in the year of 1990. During the debut itself at the film festival, he won the prestigious Silver Lion Award for Best Director at the festival, and this film reached a lot of critical acclaim, such as legendary film critic Roger Ebert hailing it as the definitive film about organized crime, maybe even surpassing The Godfather. What's interesting is that, according to the box office, this was produced on a $25 million budget, and it grossed approximately $47 million during its film running. And this film won 6 Academy Award nominations, with Joe Prescott winning the Best Supporting Actor. So if we're looking for a crime film or just want to watch Goodfellas for the first time, this is definitely a film to watch during this month of September. As always, thank you for keeping SPF 100 here on AFN Misawa the Eagle, serving America's best.

0: It's time for your frontline headlines with Stars and Stripes.
1: Army Secretary Dan Driscoll resigned, leaving the service without a Senate-confirmed civilian leader. His departure follows months of reported friction with Defense Secretary Pete Hegseth. Driscoll led efforts to modernize the Army, emphasizing drones, AI, and other emerging technologies. A Kadena Middle School librarian rescued a 19-year-old Japanese man from rough seas in central Okinawa after waves swept him against concrete barriers. Michael Cottrell carefully pulled the teen to safety between waves. The teen suffered cuts but did not require hospitalization. Congress has approved a bill to establish a permanent Medal of Honor monument on the National Mall. The monument will be named after Herschel Woody Williams, the last surviving World War II Medal of Honor recipient who died in 2022. The project now awaits President Trump's signature.
0: For more headlines, catch Stars and Stripes at stripes.com.
2: This is your Misawa Radio Report. The 35th Fighter Wing Group commanders participated in the Aomori Nabuta Festival on August 6th at Aomori City, Japan. Air Force Colonel Oliver Laus, 35th Fighter Wing Commander, visited Aomori City's Mayor Hideki Nishi before joining 35th Fighter Wing Group commanders during the Aomori Nabuta Festival. The 35th Fighter Wing, taking part in traditions like the Nabuta Festival, signifies the strong, close ties between the 35th Fighter Wing and the local community. By participating in the Nabuta Festival, Team Misawa strengthens friendship, fosters mutual understanding, and reinforces the partnership between the United States and Japan. That was your Misawa Radio Report. I'm Seaman John Paul Cavada. 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

Even if you haven't looked at your calendar, I'm sure if you step outside, you can already feel it, but it is summer. Now, speaking of summer, one thing that you can expect is a lot of different summer festivals and fireworks shows. If you go over to Misawa ITT, they actually have a tour for one of the firework festivals. This is the Hachinohe Firework Festival. The date is Saturday, August 22nd. This is the 46th Hachinohe Hanabi Takai event, one of Aomori's most beloved summer traditions. On the day of the festival, you can expect thousands of brilliant fireworks, about 7,000 in total, that are going to light up the night sky. There are two separate fees for this event, which you can find on the Misawa ITT Facebook page, or go into their office in person to ask any additional questions that you might have. This tour does include round-trip transportation by bus, English-speaking tour escort, and of course, admission tickets. Boarding time will begin at 4:30 and departure will be at 4:45. You can expect to return around 9:30. Spots are limited and do tend to fill up fast, so be sure to visit Misawa ITT to book your tickets now.

0: 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Pets outside of quarters must be under handheld leash control, inside a fenced yard, or on an in-ground anchor with the owner present. If your pet escapes from your control, you should contact the veterinary clinic. If your animal is apprehended by security forces, civil engineering, or veterinary services, you will be cited. Twice in a 12-month period may require removal of the animal from base.
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2: Although you may not feel like one, every service member stationed overseas is an ambassador for the United States of America. Be sure to observe and respect local customs. Have an open mind and be kind to the locals. We are representing the USA, and we want to show just how great we can be.
3: Hi, I'm Gary Sinise. Drunk driving is something that affects everyone in the military. In Japan, the standards are much stricter. Even one drink will put you over the legal 0.03 limit. As service members, you have a duty to make the right decision. You not only have to look out for yourself, but look out for your fellow Marines and service members. It only takes one mistake to ruin your career, your life, or the lives of others. If you plan on drinking, have a plan, have a buddy, and remember, not one drop.

That wraps up another great hour here on AFN Misawa. Thanks for listening and for letting us be a part of your day. We hope you'll stick around because we've got more music, more stories, and more great programming coming up next.

She'll be all right. No riding shining armored knight. She will save herself this time. And in fact, tonight, she did confirm. The cold never lasts, my darling.

0: You're tuned into AFN Misawa, your home for music, news, and everything happening around bass and beyond. I'm your DJ Petty Officer Stephanie Contreras, aka DJ Hey Hey, and we've got a great lineup today with fun facts, entertaining news, gaming updates, and a few stories from around Japan that'll make you say, I didn't know that. So grab your coffee, grab your drink, whatever it is you're doing, and turn up the volume and let's get started.
1: Some days you're the only thing I know.

0: Drunk driving is a serious threat, not just to diplomatic relations with foreign partners, but also threatens overall perception by the general public, both back home and overseas. This is why security forces are ever vigilant in enforcing DUIs on or around Misawa Air Base. Even if you can't see them, they can see you. Under Article 113 of the Uniform Code of Military Justice, the maximum punishment of operating a vehicle well over the 0.03 limit in Japan can include 18 months in jail, a dishonorable discharge, and forfeiture of all pay and allowances. Keep what you have earned. Driving after drinking is never a good idea. You will get caught.
1: 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This includes proper trash disposal. Make sure when throwing out your trash that you properly sort it into recyclables and combustibles. Along with properly sorting, make sure that all of your trash is bagged. Having loose individual items just creates more clutter to pick up. Help those who help us. Remember to sort and bag your trash.
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3: 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If you're considering tying the knot while stationed at Misawa Air Base Japan, our legal office is here to assist you every step of the way. 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

they say that laughter is one of the best medicines. So here is an event that's happening on base with the Best Medicine Brigade. The Armed Forces Entertainment is bringing the laughs. We have three different comedians that will be coming in: Robin Phoenix Johnson, we have PT Breton, and we have Jeff Norris. Some good jokes, good vibes, and of course, good laughs. This will be on Saturday, August 15. Doors open at 6 in the afternoon. The show itself will start an hour later at 7 in the afternoon. Location will be the Misawa Club, building 485. This event is free and for all ages. So if you want to get a better view for this event, probably head over there early so that way you can go ahead and sit in the front row. Take the family or your friends, or maybe even make it a solo trip if you're trying to just have a little bit of laughter on a Saturday afternoon.

Hello, you're tuned in with DJ Sunscreen on AFN Misawa the Eagle, and for my anime lovers tuned in, I've got something really special for you guys. This is Attack on Titan, also known as Shingeki no Kyojin, created by Hajime Isayama, which was officially launched this month of September, but many years back in 2009, with the debut issue of the Kodansha's Monthly. And the series itself ran for over 11 years, concluding in April 2021 across 34 volumes. Now, the debut itself, it was the first issue that hit shelves on September 9th, and the first chapter was called To You 2,000 Years From Now. So the story was really built from the beginning to the end, then all the way back. But I don't want to spoil it for the ones who haven't seen this, but it's definitely a great story that you want to read, which will hit you with a twist all throughout the story. And what's interesting is that the author was actually rejected for the first time he pitched the concept to Weekly Shonen Jump because of its dark, unconventional style. So bringing it to Kodansha instead, this anchored it as the brand new monthly magazine's featured story. And the blueprint itself was that way back before the 2009 serialization, Isayama wrote a 65-page Volume Zero one-shot in 2006 at the age of 20, and this served as a prototype for the story itself that soon became the story that we all know and love, Attack on Titan. So if we're looking to either get into this series for the first time or to jump right back into it, this month of September is the perfect one for Attack on Titan. As always, thank you for keeping SPF 100 here on AFN South Eagle, serving America's best.

I used to think about immature things. You know, like, do you love me? Do you want me? Are you gonna call me like you said you would? Is this really your real phone number?

nothing about a conservative regular girl that still can beat a thorough as don't need your psychic can reach a zodiac sign. It must be a Gemini moon, cause we about to go half. Mistakenly, nobody been in a bag, but how many bodies done been in her bag?

0: time for your frontline headlines with Stars and Stripes.
1: Army Secretary Dan Driscoll resigned, leaving the service without a Senate-confirmed civilian leader. His departure follows months of reported friction with Defense Secretary Pete Hegseth. Driscoll led efforts to modernize the Army, emphasizing drones, AI, and other emerging technologies. A Kadena Middle School librarian rescued a 19-year-old Japanese man from rough seas in central Okinawa after waves swept him against concrete barriers. Michael Cottrell carefully pulled the teen to safety between waves. The teen suffered cuts but did not require hospitalization. Congress has approved a bill to establish a permanent Medal of Honor monument on the National Mall. The monument will be named after Herschel Woody Williams, the last surviving World War II Medal of Honor recipient who died in 2022. The project now awaits President Trump's signature.
0: For more headlines, catch Stars and Stripes at stripes.com.
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3: The 35th Fighter Wing at Misawa Air Base, Japan, in the Aomori Prefecture, will host its 46th anniversary of the Misawa Air Fest on Sunday, September 20th, 2026. The event will begin at 9 in the morning until 3 in the afternoon. The history of the Misawa Air Fest dates back to 1980. The event hosts up to 65,000 visitors annually. It features aerial demonstrations, static displays, and demonstrates the partnership between American and Japanese forces. The event is open to the public. A 100% photo ID check is required for entry. Visitors should be prepared for security checks at the gates, and items such as bicycles, skateboards, and rollerblades are strictly prohibited. That was your Misawa Radio Report. I'm Petty Officer Stephanie Contreras. Thanks for listening.

That spells bingo. Every month there is a new date for Friday Night Bingo. Friday Night Bingo is for ages 18 and up. The next one coming up for this month is going to be on July 24th. Doors open at 6, but the game itself will start at 7 in the afternoon. You can get your bingo booklets early if you go over to ITT. The location will be Misawa Club, building 485. Definitely show up early because as the months have gone by, this event is pretty big and there is a massive crowd that goes. General reminder, no outside food or drinks are allowed. You can purchase your bingo cards in advance at Misawa ITT or at the Misawa Club the night of the event. So if plans change and you decide last minute you do want to go, that's okay. You can still purchase your bingo cards that same day. Keep in mind, while you play, you get to enjoy some cash prizes if you do happen to get a bingo. Thank you.

0: New policy states you can ride motorcycles year-round. Make sure the roads are clear and road condition is set to green during the winter. Nothing beats that Misawa breeze and open road. Don't forget to wear a helmet, shoes that cover your ankles, and other protective gear before hitting the Misawa roads.
1: There are boxes you can check to ensure consent has been given to engage in an activity. Consent cannot be given if the person thinks that saying no will put them in danger, and it cannot be given while inebriated or unconscious. Under no circumstance should consent be assumed. The only option is to always wait for the answer yes. If you have any questions about sexual assault, call the Misawa SARC office at 226-7277.
2: Watch out for those school buses. They might not look like the ones we're used to seeing back in the States, but I assure you, there are children in there. Failure to stop for school bus or school crossing signals can result in 4 points added to your license and a 30-day suspension of driving privileges.
3: Drunk driving is a serious threat, not just to diplomatic relations with foreign partners, but also threatens overall perception by the general public, both back home and overseas. This is why security forces are ever vigilant in enforcing DUIs on or around Misawa Air Base. Even if you can't see them, they can see you. Under Article 113 of the Uniform Code of Military Justice, the maximum punishment of operating a vehicle while over the 0.03 limit in Japan can include 18 months in jail, a dishonorable discharge, and forfeiture of all pay and allowances. Keep what you have earned. Driving after drinking is never a good idea. You will get caught.
4: 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Whether you're stationed in Osan or Sasebo,
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Thanks for hanging out here with me this hour, whether you're heading to work, wrapping up your shift, or just taking it easy. 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So stay here on AFM Saba, where we're serving America's best.

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0: We promise you, your singing voice, it's better than ours. Yeah!

Wanted the fame, but not the cover of Newsweek. Oh well, guess beggars can't be choosy. Wanted to receive attention from my music. Wanted to be left alone in public, excuse me. Wanting my cake and eat it too. Wanting it both ways. Fame made me a balloon, cause my ego inflated when I flew sleep. And it was confusing, cause all I wanted to do is be the Bruce Lee of loosely abused ink. Use it as a tool when I blew steam. Hit the lottery, ooh wee. But with what I gave up to get, it was bittersweet. It was like winning a used me. Ironic, cause I think I'm getting so huge, I need a shrink. I'm beginning to lose sleep. One sheep, two sheep, cooing, cuckoo, and kooky is cool key. But I'm actually weirder than you think, cause I'm...

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AFN Massawa the Eagle, serving America's best.

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Oh, he got some on him. 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They tell me Chubb's the only one that get your hand-me-downs. 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And Baca got a weird case. Why is he around? Certified lover boys, certified pedophiles. 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And it's probably A minor.

selling us some slaves. Atlanta was the Mecca, building railroads and trains. 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The settlers was using town folk to make them richer. 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

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Got you running around in all type of Benz's and Rolls. Girl, you used to ride in the rinky dink. I'm the one put you in that Leontay. Fashion over model, I put you on the runway. You was rocking Coach bags, got you Sinead. Side

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0: I'm so glad you're home. You're the coolest brother ever.
1: Thanks, Squirt.
0: I want to be just like you. Hey, why are you putting that clump of dirt in your mouth?
1: It's not dirt, it's tobacco.
0: Is that what made your teeth so yellow?
1: Look, it's no big deal. Lots of guys do it.
0: Can I try some?
2: Now what are you gonna do? Get him hooked too? After all, he wants to be just like you. Smokeless tobacco. It can damage way more than just your mouth.
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5: 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Constructed as a wooden vessel resembling two turtle shells, this early innovation marked the dawn of underwater warfare and paved the way for modern naval capabilities. And this has been this week's Reflective Moments of America's Military. Stay tuned for more next week.
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7: 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Protect, project, position. U.S. personnel met at the U.S. European Command Protection Symposium with a common goal: to keep U.S. troops, their families, and strategic infrastructure safe. Through shared discussions, expert-led lectures, and breakout sessions, attendees at the annual symposium in Garmisch-Partenkirchen, Germany, prioritize countering new and emerging threats. Joint Protection Division Chief for EUCOM, Air Force Colonel Jesse Gowen, says this year's event focuses on sharing knowledge to improve protection strategies across the European theater and beyond.
8: Our agenda this week is predominantly focused on the EUCOM area and our interest in EUCOM. But knowing that we're not the only ones faced with these challenges, we've invited our teammates and partners that have come in and are sharing their experience and their lessons learned with us so that we can capitalize and work together.
7: That was your News in One. I'm Airman First Class Nova Nzeimana.

0: You're my baby. Such a pretty, pretty baby. And your parents started preparing for you well before you were born. Did you know that? Yes, they did. Oh, that's right, they did. Even before you were born, your mommy and daddy went to their personnel office and learned about all the documents and records they needed to put together for you. And now look at you. You're a registered American citizen, which is kind of a big deal, isn't it? Yes, it is. You're my baby. Such a pretty, pretty baby. And your parents started preparing for you well before you were born. Did you know that? Yes, they did. That's right, they did. Even before you were born, your mommy and daddy went to their personnel office and learned about all the documents and records they needed to put together for you. And now look at you. You're a registered American citizen, which is kind of a big deal, isn't it? Yes, it is.
1: 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Just because information isn't classified doesn't mean it isn't critical. 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
2: I'm Colonel Nick Haig, Space Force Guardian and NASA astronaut. 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
1: More of today's best, only on The Eagle. The Clancy trial is over. I'm Lisa Lucera, Fox News.
2: Members of the jury, at this point, I'm going to declare that the jury is deadlocked, and I'm going to declare a mistrial.
1: Judge William Sullivan, after the jury deliberated for more than 6 days, they could not agree whether the Massachusetts woman was criminally responsible for killing her three young children in 2023.
3: Clancy's attorney Kevin Reddington filed an emergency appeal to the state's Supreme Judicial Court to try to stop today's mistrial declaration. It was denied. Reddington claimed the judge should have investigated and replaced a lone male juror who Reddington says was identified in a jury note as someone who had doubt but refused to follow the law on reasonable doubt. Reddington said the jury was split 11-1 in favor of acquitting Clancy.
1: Fox's Brian Yenis. The prosecutor has not yet decided whether they will attempt to retry the case. A federal judge has extended the block against President Trump's executive order that's seeking to limit mail-in voting until September 10th. The administration has already asked the Supreme Court to lift the judge's temporary order. This comes as states prepare to send out ballots as we head into the midterms. The legal team for former Olympian David Hearn, who had been charged with vandalizing the reflecting pool near the Washington Monument, is seeking to have the case thrown out with prejudice, meaning charges would not be brought again. This coming after President Trump said dropping the charges against Hearn was a mistake.
4: The government has conceded that there is no probable cause to bring a case, there never was probable cause to be a case, and there never will be probable cause to be a case.
1: Hearn's attorney, Norman Eisman, D.C. U.S. Attorney Jeanine Pirro dropped the charges after saying information related to the case was withheld. 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
5: 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Reporting for AFN Europe, I'm Airman First Class Nova Nzeimana. Protect, project, position. U.S. personnel met at the U.S. European Command Protection Symposium with a common goal: to keep U.S. troops, their families, and strategic infrastructure safe. Through shared discussions, expert-led lectures, and breakout sessions, attendees at the annual symposium in Garmisch-Partenkirchen, Germany, prioritize countering new and emerging threats. Joint Protection Division Chief for EUCOM, Air Force Colonel Jesse Gowen, says this year's event focuses on sharing knowledge to improve protection strategies across the European theater and beyond.
6: Our agenda this week is predominantly focused on the EUCOM area and our interest in EUCOM. But knowing that we're not the only ones faced with these challenges, we've invited our teammates and partners that have come in and are sharing their experience and their lessons learned with us so that we can capitalize and work together.
5: That was your News in One. I'm Airman First Class Nova Nzeimana.
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8: Great finish moments ago in Major League Baseball in Cleveland. The Detroit Tigers led the Guardians 6-2 in the bottom of the fourth inning when Cleveland's Brian Rocchio hit a grand slam to tie it. Moments ago, Rocchio came up again in the bottom of the ninth inning. Seven-6 Cleveland over Detroit, the final. In college football, Yahoo Sports reports that Clemson's general counsel emailed LSU's general counsel today saying that if LSU suits up players who previously signed NFL contracts when they play tomorrow, it may be a breach of the game contract between the two schools. Clemson is still planning on playing the game tomorrow.
7: Fresh music. Familiar.

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0: So you think you had the worst family ever?
1: Really?
0: My dad thought kids should be seen and not heard. We had to go around whispering to each other just to communicate. But hey, lucky you. You belong to a military family. And that means you've got a family advocacy program with a bunch of cool ideas to help your family deal with stress, communicate better, and even be better parents. Yeah, wish we'd had family advocacy. Oh, hey, gotta go. My brother's here. Dude, you can speak up now. We're grown men.
2: Ever known someone with a drinking problem? Pretty frustrating, huh? And when you're angry with someone who has a drinking problem, it's easy to see them as something else. Trouble, a nuisance, a burden. But you've got to remember that person who's blacking out or not reporting for duty because they're too sick from drinking is somebody's son or daughter. Is it really good to avoid the issue when that person is also part of your unit? Please, if someone you know has a problem with alcohol, reach out.
3: This is your News in One. Reporting for AFN Europe, I'm Airman First Class Nova Nzeimana. Protect, project, position. U.S. personnel met at the U.S. European Command Protection Symposium with a common goal: to keep U.S. troops, their families, and strategic infrastructure safe. Through shared discussions, expert-led lectures, and breakout sessions, attendees at the annual symposium in Garmisch-Partenkirchen, Germany, prioritize countering new and emerging threats. Joint Protection Division Chief for EUCOM, Air Force Colonel Jesse Gowen, says this year's event focuses on sharing knowledge to improve protection strategies across the European theater and beyond.
4: Our agenda this week is predominantly focused on the EUCOM area and our interest in EUCOM. But knowing that we're not the only ones faced with these challenges, we've invited our teammates and partners that have come in and are sharing their experience and their lessons learned with us so that we can capitalize and work together.
3: That was your News in One. I'm Airman First Class Nova Nzeimana.
5: Turn it up. Hit after hit, day after day.

0: Chase, the story of the guy with the big power of attorney. She was a young Jane Wayne about to ship out. Thinking she was doing the right thing, she granted a general power of attorney to a Mr. Chisler. He'd pull you in with a glance of his baby blues, promise you the world, then run off with your whole bundle. Well, the gal fell for him, hook, line, and sinker, and lost out big. Want the lowdown on powers of attorney and what's right for you? See the straight shooters at the legal office.
1: So, you thought you could leave so suddenly, eh, Pond?
2: But it was an important mission.
1: No matter. You had a lease, and for this indiscretion, you will now pay with your life.
3: Too bad James's lease didn't have a military clause, for that would have allowed him to legally terminate his lease and go on his mission without being penalized. For more information on leases, military clauses, and such, check with your housing office.
2: Laser schmazers. At least you don't have any... you do have sharks.
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0: ABC News. I'm Dave Packer. The judge declaring a mistrial in the Lindsey Clancy murder case. Judge Sullivan telling the jury,
1: "You all gave everything you could, and probably more than you thought you could."
0: The mistrial ruling coming after the Massachusetts Supreme Court blocked a last-ditch effort from her attorney to remove a holdout juror. Reaction from Clancy's lead attorney, Kevin Reddington.
2: They know that they were robbed by one man for whatever his agenda was, who stole 7 weeks of the life of these other jurors.
0: The jury had been tasked with deciding whether Clancy should be held criminally responsible after her attorneys argued she was suffering from postpartum psychosis when she strangled her three children. Critics are calling out some comments made by President Trump this week about the war with Iran. To the White House and ABC's Jay O'Brien.
3: President Trump calling the conflict that's taken the lives of 18 Americans small potatoes.
4: I call it a military conflict because it's small potatoes for us. It's not a big thing.
3: Our Rachel Scott pressing the president.
5: We're seeing record long deployments. You initially said this
4: record long. Why is it record long?
5: Well, the 82nd Airborne is now
4: in Vietnam. How long were we in Vietnam? We lost
3: Trump later acknowledging the human toll of this war.
4: They family.